0: Dazed and Confused from Led Zeppelin, a song that a guy named Jake Holmes went, wait, what? The first time he heard it. You want to know why? Because Jake Holmes wrote a song called Dazed and Confused. He played a gig with a band called the Yardbirds who had a guitar player named Jimmy Page in the late 60s. Jimmy Page heard the song and incorporated it into his own world. Changed the lyrics, changed the melody just a little, just enough. Jake Holmes waited until 2010 to file a lawsuit. No details were released. Jimmy Page settled. And now, if you look at the song Dazed and Confused, instead of saying written by Jimmy Page, it says Jimmy Page inspired by Jake Holmes. Right on, Jake. Go get what's yours.
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2: 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After finding them, pitching a slip bobber with a crappie minnow can also put fish in the boat.

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2: I'm meteorologist Laura Lockwood with your KX 92 weatherology forecast. Slight chance of thunderstorms tonight. Otherwise, partly cloudy skies. Lows dip down to about 67. Southeasterly winds 5 to 10 miles per hour. Mainly cloudy skies tomorrow. Chance for storms. Daytime highs approaching 80. Slight chance for storms tomorrow night. Lows dip down to about 62. Partly cloudy skies. I'm meteorologist Laura Lockwood on KX 92. Currently 70.
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KX92, where it doesn't have to be old to be a classic. It's time for a new rock feature. John Corabi. It's out of his 2026 album. It's New Day, the title track.

KX92, where it doesn't have to be old to be a classic. It's time for a new rock feature. It is Def Leppard, Rejoice, a single release in 2026.

The American Red Cross will have a couple of blood drives at St. Mary's Catholic Church in Alexandria Monday, July 6th from noon to 6 and Tuesday, July 7th from 9:30 to 3:30.

KX92, where it doesn't have to be old to be a classic. It's time for a new rock feature. Carol, it's the Eagles. It was a previous unreleased single in 2026.

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0: Journey, City of Angels on KX92, and of course, Steve Gorman's old band there, the Black Crowes, Twice as Hard. I'm Rexford Sweetwater. We'll check out the weather here in a few minutes, and Bruce Springsteen's coming up too. Hold on.
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